0: Cruising down the streets in the neon lights. Feeling kind of strong, feeling fine tonight. I don't need you. I'm okay. And down at the bar where we used to laugh. Crossed my mind like a photograph. Doesn't matter. In any way. I have another beer and I look around. Anyone could be your new kid in town, but I'm easy. I don't care. Across the room, I can clearly see a pretty lady making eyes at me, but your face is everywhere. Yet again,
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Riding River. Highlands growing less weather. Health to the honor. Pipes are calling. Scotland's brave.

0: Hello, children. It's 5:45 and time once again for Magic Roundabout. La la la la. I wonder where Florence is, said Dougal. I'm over here, said Florence. Hello, Florence, said Dougal. Hello, Dougal, said Florence. Boing! Hello, Florence and Dougal, said Zebedee. Hello, Zebedee, said Dougal and Florence. Hello, Zebedee, Florence and Dougal. Said Dylan. Hello, Dylan. Said Zebedee, Florence and Dougal. I say, said Dylan. What, said Dougal? Boy! Pardon, said Zebedee. Nothing, said Dougal. I wasn't talking to you, said Zebedee. Oh, said Dougal. Dylan, shouted Dougal. Yes, said Dylan. I wonder if Florence is a virgin. Drops them for certain, said Dylan. Boy! That's right enough, said Zebedee. How do you know, said Dylan? Boy! Well, to my knowledge, half of Toy Town knows of her horizontal pleasures. Let's face it, Noddy's the biggest ram around here, and he reckons he's scored. Said Zebedee. I can hear you, said Florence. It's not true. Noddy and I are just good friends. Rubbish, said Dougal. It's all over the canteen. Everyone knows about you, you brazen hussy. You lousy old fleabag, said Florence. Call yourself a dog. I've seen better hair in a lavatory brush. Boy! Now look here, said Zebedee. Things are getting out of hand. Let's get back to the storyline. It's a crummy story anyway, said Dougal stubbly. Boing! No, it's not, said Zebedee commandingly. Who cares, said Dylan dejectedly. Well, I like it, said Florence, hopefully. That's obvious, said everybody cockily. Boing! Now look, said Zebedee, let's try and get it together. Well, I'm not working with that fat bat anymore, said Dougal. I'm off to join the flower pot men, so there. Good riddance, said Florence. Knickers, said Dougal. That's no way to talk to a lady, said Dylan, knowing when he's on to a good thing. Some lady, said Dougal. Ah, oh, piss off, said Dylan. And Dougal did so all over Florence's... Thank you for sticking up for me, said Florence. Oh, it's nothing really, said Dylan. You know, I fancied you for a long time, said Florence. I fancied you too, said Dylan. Where do we go from here, said Florence? Boy! Time for bed, said Zebedee.
1: 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Mit KI-Support. Sonnig ist es heute Morgen meistens. 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Insgesamt bleibt es trocken und später wird's nochmal richtig warm mit 19 bis 29 Grad. Am Abend können in den Bergen im Westen vereinzelt Schauer runterkommen. Morgen gibt's Sonne und Wolken, ab und zu kurze Schauer und maximal bis 33 Grad.

Go, everybody had on their radio. NFL came on with a groovy noise to put the wiggle in the women and girls and boys. A word got around about three cool cats who put the foot back in the pat and limit.

Ladies and gents, this is the moment you've waited for. You've been searching in the dark, your sweat soaking through the floor. And buried in your bones, there's an ache that you can't ignore. Taking your breath, stealing your mind, and all